Love is all. Love is all I got now. Love is all I got. I can't live. Love is all I got. Only love in my life. Love is all. Love is all I got. Love is all I got. Live life with love and trust that love will come down to earth and save us all. Love is all I got. I can't live with everything I've lost because love will come to save us all.

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I'm up in the party, I'm glad that I got you, and it's alright. You got you a partner and cut a

Future Man. 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

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This is my church. This is where I heal my hurts. For tonight, God is a DJ.

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Those of you who go out and stay out all night and have the next day, expect us to be home when you get there. But let me tell you something, the sisters are not going for that no more. Cause we realize two things, that you aren't doing anything for us, and that we can better do for ourselves. So from now on, we're gonna use what we got to get what

The radio is blasting and someone's knocking at the door. I'm looking at my girlfriend, she just passed out on the floor. I've seen so many things I ain't never seen before.

Yeah, I'd like to dedicate this record right here to my main man, Johnny Cash, a real American gangster. I got my nephew Whitey Ford on the guitar, Young Trev on the drums, Grand Ole Opry, here we come. Jack be nimble, Jack be quick, Jack broke the spoon on the candlestick, dope stick pimpin' on the one-trick pony, yeah.

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That prescription medicine, baby. 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Jack starts hanging around with

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We're bound to break and my hands are tied.

There was liquor overflowing the cup. About five or six strippers trying to work for a buck. So I took one girl outside with me. Her name is Londie. She went to junior high with me. I said, why are you up and dancing for cash? I guess the whole lot's changed.